Got a song stuck in your head? Don't call us. We're busy. Go to retrorocks.net/requests and record it right there in your own voice. You talk, we listen, the song plays. It's like leaving a voicemail that actually gets returned. Retro Rocks. Go ahead, say it.

0: to gag you.
1: What question?
0: Gag him.
2: For years, legal experts have said the nation's courts are too clogged. This can be especially true in civil litigation. A case can take years to get to court and years to settle.

0: Attorney Carl Pearson says he's found a better way. He's just established the National Private Court and plans to offer quick, inexpensive civil litigation proceedings.
1: I'm setting up this National Private Court in order to be able to reduce the congestion in our existing court systems. In every city and every state in the country, we have need for additional facilities to resolve disputes.
2: Well, you boys fight it out among yourselves.
3: Okay, Mother.
1: We have such a small amount now that one law firm in the country has as many lawyers in that firm as there are total federal judges in the entire country. Now, that's outrageous. We ought to have 10 times the number of judges.
4: I say, take under my lawyer. Honorable Charles H. Hungerdunger. Here, Hungerdunger, Hungerdunger, Hungerdunger, Hungerdunger, and McCormick. Semicolon.
5: How do you spell semicolon?
0: Mr. Pearson says once two parties agree to proceedings in the National Private Court, the verdict is legally binding.
1: A lawyer will act as a judge, and he will be appointed by the consent of the parties and paid for, paid legal fees by the parties. He will then handle a case the same way as he would handle it if he had been a federal judge.
0: The private court is more comprehensive than arbitration, which is also supposed to alleviate congestion in the courts.
1: We would go by the rules of law and not attempt to compromise matters, which is what arbitration is all about. So we're not arbitration. We are really a parallel court system.
0: Mr. Pearson expects he'll have no shortage of clients for the private court. For one thing, the proceedings are secret, unlike the public spectacle in a regular court. And perhaps more importantly, litigation would be much cheaper and faster for all parties.
6: There's only you and me, and we just disagree.
0: Some attorneys and law firms have already expressed interest in participating. And by all accounts, they're courting a very sound idea.

0: Jim Reeves on the News Blimp.
1: The Retro Rocks Long Island weather. Mostly clear skies tonight, lows dropping to around 66. Tomorrow, expect mostly sunny skies with a high of around 79. If you're still out enjoying this gorgeous evening, get ready for even more of that sunshine and warmth to kick off your Monday. Right now, 75 and partly cloudy in Copaige.
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3: 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The song was written by Pete Ham and Tony Evans of the group Badfinger and first released on their album called No Dice in 1970. But it lacked a strong chorus. Let's go

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Fashion has never been braver. Here's another totally awesome 80s classic on Retro Rocks.

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0: Americans watching TV overseas see lots of familiar faces on the tube, but chances are they find the names of the shows completely foreign.
1: People, they all look the same. 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
2: Let's see what's on TV tonight. We've got Starsky Hutch, L'Homme qui valait 6 milliards. What about Einsatz in Manhattan?
0: More widely known to us as Starsky and Hutch, the $6 million man in Kojak.
3: How do you like that, lollipop? What'll they think of next?
0: Yet the shows are just as popular in Europe as they are here. In fact, American TV is America's leading cultural export.
4: When will you realize Vienna waits for you? There's only one song that the TV sings, and that's Pennies from Heaven while the register rings.
0: Critics of American TV cringe at the image of America given to overseas viewers by the exported shows.
5: The Howl of the Wolf movie. Presenting honest stories of working people as told by rich Hollywood stars.
0: But when French intellectuals forced the government-controlled networks to cut back on American shows high in violence but low in intellectual content, viewers protested. Calls poured into the networks complaining about the slow-paced and long-winded shows that replaced the American action series.
6: This is you, TV. For you, the viewer.
7: I don't know much about art, but I know what I like.
0: Generally, crime drama, action, adventure, and westerns are the most popular export shows. Some American situation comedies never make it overseas because the jokes lose too much in the translation.
8: Ibrats for Greece, struck for toys, which means beat it.

0: While countries like England and Australia have accepted American programs and the small doses they get, A.W. Johnson, president of the Canadian Broadcasting Corporation, fears a loss of distinctive Canadian culture because of 24-hour exposure to what he terms American electronic rape. So even though foreign audiences seem inclined to turn on and tune in, their governments could be turned off by American TV.
1: And out from your TV set.
2: 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This is prime time. This is living in the USA.
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4: The Retro Rocks Long Island weather. Mostly clear skies tonight, lows dropping to around 66. Tomorrow, expect mostly sunny skies with a high of around 79. If you're still out enjoying this gorgeous evening, get ready for even more of that sunshine and warmth to kick off your Monday. Right now, 75 and partly cloudy in Copaig.
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0: 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Retro Rocks.

0: She's always listening. You know this. You've made peace with it. So put the surveillance to work. Say, Alexa, play Retro Rocks. Now she's not just recording your every move, she's doing it to a soundtrack. Zeppelin, Steely Dan, Hall & Oates, 60s through the 80s. You know, the good stuff. Retro Rocks. The only thing in your house that isn't spying on you.
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2: On this day in 1970, Stevie Nicks is 19 years old and singing lead for a local band called Fritz. They are the opening act for Janis Joplin at the Santa Clara County Fairgrounds. It is not a glamorous gig. Fritz is a college band working small stages around the Bay Area. But Joplin is at the peak of her powers, and Stevie is watching. She studies how Janis commands a crowd, how she closes the distance between the stage and the back row, how she makes every person in the room feel like she is singing directly to them.
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0: Hello and welcome back to The Dark Side of the Moon. 2 hours of classic progressive rock coming up, which hopefully you will agree is rather excellent. If you don't, then complain to another radio station. It's nothing to do with me. We will start this week with something that could be described as quintessentially English, because it will be the Straubs. After this.
1: The Dark Side of

We started off this week on the Dark Side of the Moon with the Straubs and the title track from their album Hero and Heroine, and there from the first album with I nearly said Peter Gabriel, the first album with Phil Collins as lead vocals on all the tracks, Genesis from A Trick of the Tail and the wonderful Ripples. Now a band who, well, certainly if their name's anything to go by, can't be considered to be particularly modest, as they called themselves The Greatest Show on Earth. And this was released, I believe, on a Harvest album, a song called Again and Again.

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Ernest Borgnine, Robert Ryan, Jimmy Brown, Charles Bronson, John Cassavetes, Ernie Lopez, Richard Jacobs, Robert Weber, Clint Walker, Ralph Meeker, Kelly Savalas. 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

0: The Retro Rocks Long Island weather. Mostly clear skies tonight, lows dropping to around 66. Tomorrow, expect mostly sunny skies with a high of around 79. If you're still out enjoying this gorgeous evening, get ready for even more of that sunshine and warmth to kick off your Monday. Right now, 75 and partly cloudy in Copaig.
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3: They sold by the million, yet are hardly ever heard, except on the dark side of the moon.

Atomic Rooster, from their first album, I think that was, and a song called Death Walks Behind You. And Atomic Rooster still going strong. They released a new album either earlier this year or late last year, and although there aren't any original members, they've received the blessing of original founder member Vincent Crane's wife, who thought that they were rather excellent to carry on the band's name. So yes, that was the original, Atomic Rooster, and Death Walks Behind You. You can get in touch with this programme if you like a request. I don't make a big thing of it, but there is a dedicated email address, which is rock@greatoldies.co.uk, and Steve's been in touch. He lives in Hartford, and Steve said, can you play some more Humble Pie? So here, from their album Rock On, is Rolling Stone.

A song which they really stretched out on their performance, Rockin' the Fillmore album, but from Rock On, that was Humble Pie and Rolling Stone. And I should add that if you do contact that email address, rock@greatoldies.co.uk, it's not a live contact, so your request will be in a future edition of the show. Now we're moving on with the Jefferson Airplane and a song called Martha.

0: Martha from the Jefferson Airplane, who were a lot more than just the hippies of 1966 over in America.
1: The 80s at 8, an hour featuring big hair, cheesy 80s ballads, and arena anthems. 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

0: refugees from the Woodstock Nation no doubt remember the 1970 Earth Day celebration. That was a nationwide event intended to increase the public's awareness of ecology. Well, now the man who helped organize that celebration, Dennis Hayes, has decided the masses need some awareness about another subject, solar energy. And so to bring this awareness to the public, preparations are now underway to designate May 3rd as Sunday.
1: Sunday, Sunday,
2: Sunday,
1: Sunday.
3: In 1970, the estimated participants in that first Earth Day were 20 million people, and I think that Sunday has the potential to be a considerably larger event. It's our hopes that we'll be having literally thousands of different events from coast to coast.
1: Sunday,
4: Sunday, see Tim Leary, super blown head, Sunday.
1: Sunday, see Stan, Daredevil Harris, set his nostril hairs on fire and drive to Milwaukee. Sunday, Sunday,
4: Sunday, U.S. Amphetamine Speedway, Route 69 at the Willoughby Bridge, Sunday.
5: Here comes the sun. Here comes the sun. I say it's all right.
0: According to Mr. Hayes and others involved in organizing Sunday, the public and their elected officials haven't kept up with developments in solar energy. For instance, over the past 5 years, the price of some conventional fuels has increased 4 or 5 times, making a solar alternative more financially attractive now. For another thing, most people are unaware of recent developments in solar energy technology.
5: Was a sunny day. Not a cloud was in the sky.
0: Without massive demonstrations like Sunday, the organizers fear conventional energy interests could slow down the development of solar power.
3: Really, there are companies that have massive multi-billion dollar investments in competing energy sources, and these may be energy sources that don't have much future in a solar era. And as a consequence, it will be clearly in their interest to slow down at least the rate of introduction of renewable energy technologies into the marketplace.
0: Sunday organizers are planning demonstrations of solar equipment and ideas in communities all around the world. Despite the seeming paradox, Sunday organizers feel solar power is one subject that needs more light shed on it.
6: Because a day without sunshine is like night.

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1: The dark side of the moon, the home of prog rock.

Something different on your dial indeed with the first one of those two. The second, it was from the second album by Druid. The album was called Fluid Druid, and that was called Crusade, and that ran into Dire Straits and possibly a surprise hit single lifted from the album Love Over Gold, a song called Private Investigations. Now it's Neil Young and Crazy Horse and Cinnamon Girl.

0: Neil Young and Crazy Horse and Cinnamon Girl, as we slow things down now for the sloppy bit more or less in the middle of the Dark Side of the Moon.
1: Retro Rocks That Neck.
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0: The sloppy bit, more or less in the middle of the dark side of the moon this week. We started off with Van Morrison from the album Back on Top and Reminds Me of You. Ian Hunter was next from Defiance Part 1 and a song called Angel. Then the Grateful Dead from American Beauty, I think that was 1971, and a song called Ripple. And we finished off with a solo piano piece by Rick Wakeman from an album he released with Dave Cousins of the Straubs. Not that long ago, when you consider how far back the Straubs go. It was called Hummingbird, and that piece was called Cri de Coeur, which of course was your actual French.
1: Hi, it's Matt Craig, and if you haven't listened to my show, New York's Best Rock, yet, do it! Do it now! I'm on every Saturday night at 11 p.m. Eastern on Retro Rocks and Retro Rocks.

0: The Retro Rocks Long Island weather. Mostly clear skies tonight, lows dropping to around 66. Tomorrow, expect mostly sunny skies with a high of around 79. If you're still out enjoying this gorgeous evening, get ready for even more of that sunshine and warmth to kick off your Monday. Right now, 75 and partly cloudy in Copike.
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We heard Yes from the album Time and a Word, and that was the title track released in 1970, followed by a bit of blues from Tom Waits and a song from Blue Valentine simply called $29. Now, I think this was from a compilation called The Other Side of the Sky. It Will Be Gong, and a song called And You Tried So Hard

0: That's Gong and a song called You Tried So Hard.
1: Let's be honest. That little speaker has been listening to every word you say. Your fights, your snoring, the thing that you said about your brother-in-law. So give her something worth eavesdropping on. Say, Alexa, play Retro Rocks. And drown out their surveillance with Zeppelin, Elton, and Fleetwood Mac. Classic hits, classic rock, from the 60s through the 80s. She'll still sell your secrets to somebody. But now there's a killer soundtrack under it. Retro Rocks on Alexa, whether she likes it or not.

0: Many women who gave up their babies at birth are adopting some new attitudes.
1: Changes in attitudes, nothing remains quite the same.
0: Now, women who gave their babies up for adoption are organizing to gain the right to more information from adoption agencies and adopting parents.
2: The agency should be telling we, the birth parents, about the child's development, if the child has inherited any type of disease, how the child is progressing.
0: Naomi Ropi is a coordinator for Concerned United Birth Parents, called CUB. With a few chapters scattered across the country, CUB is ready to begin the fight for more recognition for natural birth parents in the adoption picture.
3: Oh, that son of mine.
4: He's not your son, Fred.
3: Stop torturing me, Ethel.
5: Take good care of my baby.
0: Most birth parents sign away any claim to their children when they place them with an adoption agency. Later, many try to find out what became of their children, but the law is on the side of the adoption agency in blocking the location efforts.
6: Where are you now, my son?
0: Most adoptees know they're not related to their parents by blood. The members of CUB want adoptive children to have the right to examine their adoption papers to find their birth parents, if the adopted child wants to.
2: Adoptees certainly have the right to know more about their natural heritage and their roots and their medical background than they are provided by from the agency.
5: Little child of mine.
0: Parents' struggle has raised a storm of controversy. Many feel having given up their babies in the first place, the birth parent has given up any future claim to their offspring. Others are sympathetic to the cause, feeling uncontrollable circumstances may have forced them into giving up their children. Either way, birth parents seem determined to exercise what they see as their birthrights.
2: The adoptive parents are the people who must be re-educated. You cannot break a bond between a mother and child. Anyone who is interested in adopting a child today must be aware of the fact that the birth parents may reappear.
6: But the mother and child reunion is only a motion away.
0: Tom Powell on the News Blimp.
7: The dark side of the moon, the home of prog rock.

Kayak from a 1981 album called Eyewitness, and that was a song called Chance for a Lifetime. This is the intro quiz this week. Oh, we're going back to the heady days of classic rock with this one. Any ideas? Who and what? Don't bother contacting the studio. I'll play it for you in a couple of songs' time. Here it is again.

Aphrodite's Child. If you've got the 666 album by them on the Swirl Vertigo label, you can almost give up your job. I mean, talk about rare as hen's teeth. Anyway, that wasn't from it, I don't think. That was a song called Air from one of their hits compilations. Now Cat Stevens, who wrote a couple of songs that were autobiographical about the fact that he didn't really want to be in show business. This one's called I Never Wanted to Be a Star.

Cat Stevens, and I Never Wanted to Be a Star, followed by a recent guest on the programme, Claire Hamill, and a song called You Take My Breath Away. Thanks very much for keeping me company. Hope you can join me same time next week for another trip to the dark side of the moon. And the answer to the intro quiz, it was the Doobie Brothers. And a song that you really need to play in a car going down the highway, one specific highway, with the hood down. The roof down, not the hood. If you're American, that will cause you serious problems. No, put the roof down and let the wind blow back through your hair, if you still got hair, and listen to China Grove.

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In the 70s, a man could grow a mustache that frightened small animals, put on a brown turtleneck, and consider himself irresistible. And he was right. It's infuriating. Here's another Retro 70s classic on Retro Rocks.

weekend, Retro Rocks turns back the clock to the fabulous 60s. We'll feature the music, the news, and events that made that decade a special time. From the British Invasion to the psychedelic sounds, we'll feature it all. So check it out. The Retro 60s weekend begins Friday night at 5 Eastern on Retro Rocks. 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

0: The Constitution that forms the foundation of our government and laws was written in 1787. Today it's the oldest in the world, and one of the reasons may be that the Founding Fathers built in ways to change it. Changing the Constitution has been a goal of many conservative groups throughout the country who want to change the direction of America's laws and lifestyles.
1: And across the nation, the voice of the people responds to the will of the people.
0: Within the past decade, conservatives have attempted to change the Constitution to overturn the Supreme Court's one-man, one-vote ruling, to reinstate school prayers, and to ban integration through busing.
2: Here in tiny Buena Vista, California, the Democratic candidate took a definite stand on the busing issue today by forcing seven school buses into a multiple accident.
0: A group called Americans for a Constitutional Convention is behind a movement to gain a constitutional amendment banning abortion. Its spokesman is Daniel Buckley, not related to but politically allied with former Senator James and publisher William F.
3: The Fifth Amendment guarantees the American people the right to resort to the method that we're resorting to. It's American as can be, and we're using our rights as American citizens because the United States Senate is a pro-abortion body and will not act on a meaningful human life amendment.

0: answer, get thee to it, for Congress never will.
1: It's not the Fifth Amendment, but rather Article 5 of the Constitution that outlines two ways to make amendments. The only way used up until now is for state legislatures to ratify an amendment written and passed by Congress. But the way Mr. Buckley and his fellow conservatives favor is to convene a constitutional convention, nicknamed the Con-Con.
2: Is this America? Yeah, I want
3: the truth. The First Amendment, I think, is the heart of the Constitution.
1: A few years ago, a national poll revealed a majority of Americans wouldn't approve the Bill of Rights if they had to vote on it today. And opponents of the Constitutional Convention fear it could take away some of our rights if it's ever convened.

0: Here's your Retro Rocks Long Island weather. Overnight, mostly clear skies. Overnight lows around 66. Later today, look for mostly sunny skies. Expect a high of around 79. What a beautiful end to the weekend out there. And if you're looking ahead to tomorrow, it's going to be another absolutely spectacular day for hitting the beaches or getting out on the water.
1: All right now, let's go.
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1: This is Steven Tyler from Aerosmith.
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0: 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We'll feature the music, the news, and events that made that decade a special time.
1: From the British invasion
0: to the psychedelic sounds,
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0: So check it out. The Retro 60s weekend begins Friday night at 5 Eastern
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0: You know the song, but do you know the cover story? 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
3: The Searchers gave Needles and Pins their signature jangly sound in 1964, but before the British invasion took off worldwide, the song was originally recorded by Jackie DeShannon. 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

somebody greenlit the AMC Pacer, the Ford Pinto, and the Chevrolet Vega in the same decade. 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
1: Let your freak flag fly this week on the Flower Power Hour with Ken and MJ. They're saluting Procol Harum, Jimi Hendrix, Dave Matthews Band, and Tom Petty. Inhale the magic dust from the usual suspects and maybe pray for peace while you're at it.
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0: few centuries ago, when Muhammad wouldn't go to the mountain supposedly came to him.
1: You can have your buildings and your heavy arithmetic. I don't need no crowded streets or city slicker trick.
0: Something along those lines may happen in the U.S. Many Americans have no way of getting to the country's national parks like Yosemite and Yellowstone, so now the Interior Department wants to bring national parks to the cities.
1: Give me that country.
0: Actually, the plan doesn't call for transporting any national parks from their existing wilderness locales, but the federal government may take over and improve many deteriorating city parks.
2: Isn't nature wonderful? Hey, yeah, yeah, yeah, yeah!
0: Margaret McGuire is the Deputy Director of the Interior Department's Heritage Conservation and Recreation Service.
3: The local parks in urban areas are really in a state of very bad shape. If your park looks bad, if it's been vandalized, people really don't want to be there.
1: As I walk around the streets of your town, try not to bring myself down.
0: Up until now, the Interior Department has been almost exclusively concerned with the big wilderness national parks, but there's a

0: A new study mandated by Congress concludes with the need for federal action to build and improve city national parks. But at the same time, officials stress no money is going to be taken away from the existing National Wilderness Parks budget.
1: When you're talking about parks and recreation, you're not talking about something that's just nice. You're talking about employment. You're talking about physical health. You're talking about housing. You're talking about transportation. You're talking about public works. You're talking about criminal justice. All these things we find impacting very heavily on the park system.
0: Jim Reeves on the News Blimp.
2: Here's your Retro Rocks Long Island weather. Overnight, mostly clear skies. Overnight lows around 66. Later today, look for mostly sunny skies. Expect a high of around 79. You'll definitely want to make the most of this beautiful Long Island sunshine today. It's shaping up to be a perfect one for getting out there. Right now, 69 and clear in Old Bethpage.
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0: 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Retro Rocks.

0: 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Retro Rocks, a star is born. Probably.
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3: 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Stevie shows us how true music has no limits. Here's Stevie Wonder with his take on We Can Work It Out on the Beatles Uncovered.

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0: 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And we're supposed to take this decade seriously?
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0: Look at the tools they list. An Allen wrench and a screwdriver. They left out sledgehammer. Side A goes into side D. I have 3 side A's, no side D.
1: At this point, we could use it for kindling. 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
0: More aggravation. Gotta...
1: Well, no.
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1: Okay, but this time...
0: Then ask Alexa. If it doesn't work, something's not linked.
1: Would you listen? There's no skill to enable this time.
0: Wait, what?
1: Just say, Alexa, play Retro Rocks. That's it.
0: Why didn't you lead with that?
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0: The automobile in America has always been much more than a mere machine. The car has been a symbol of status, power, even of a romantic notion of wanderlust. But for those of you who haven't been watching the road or what's on it, the American car is going through some drastic changes. It's becoming more practical. The change in the auto industry is a result of the government's increasing involvement with it, according to Leon Mandel, auto expert and author of Driven, The American Four-Wheeled Love Affair.
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2: She's real fine.
0: The auto industry has been complaining of government intervention in their manufacturing and planning process. But Detroit is learning there's profit in regulation.
1: Detroit is making a profit on all of the things that it's required to build into its cars. The more things the government requires in one set, the larger the profit Detroit makes on each unit.
4: In the last powerful days of another way of life, when everything happened in cars, when sullen, desperate men would do anything for a tankful.
0: There's a good bet the government will also tell automakers to develop some sort of maintenance standard, maybe even the imposition of a 100,000-mile warranty. This is because auto repair complaints are the number one problem reported to the Better Business Bureau every year. Yet even though cars are being built much more rationally, it doesn't appear their drivers have caught up.
1: The moment we realize that it's an artifact, a device, for our use, to be driven by us instead of driving us, then we can put it into national perspective.
2: I'm in love with my car.
0: Susan O'Connell on the News Blimp.
5: Here's your Retro Rocks Long Island weather. Overnight, mostly clear skies. Overnight lows around 66. Later today, look for mostly sunny skies. Expect a high of around 79. If you're already thinking about getting out on the water or hitting the beach this morning, you're in luck because it's shaping up to be a truly spectacular day on the island. Right now, 68 and clear in Oyster Bay.
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0: This weekend, Retro Rocks turns back the clock to the fabulous 60s. We'll feature the music, the news, and events that made that decade a special time.
1: From the British invasion
0: to the psychedelic sounds,
1: we'll feature it all.
0: So check it out. The Retro 60s weekend begins Friday night at 5 Eastern
1: on Retro Rocks. 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
0: Before they ruled the charts, they had to make their first move.
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0: Let's drop the needle on the songs that started it all.
3: Released in June of 1972, You Don't Mess Around With Jim was Jim Croce's first hit song. It peaked at number 8 on the U.S. Billboard Hot 100, giving him his breakthrough success. Here's a fun fact. The song tells the story of a tough pool hustler named Big Jim Walker, but Croce's signature humor and storytelling made it more than just a typical outlaw song. It set the stage for his later hits, including Bad Bad Leroy Brown and Time in a Bottle.

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But they look fantastic doing it. Here's another totally awesome 80s classic on Retro Rocks.

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1: but you slow dance to this one.
0: Probably wearing a members-only jacket. Retro Rocks, the soundtrack to your questionable fashion choices.

0: TV or not TV? With declining viewer audiences, that may well be the question. Many in the TV industry hope home video tape recorders will provide an affirmative answer.
1: I got a color TV for a limited time, and you can have it by tonight. It'll bend your mind.
0: According to the Wall Street Journal, video recorders have become the glamour product of the late 70s. This year's sales in the U.S. should be between 1/2 and 3/4 million video recorders.
2: I'm the reproducer here at 85. It's my job to keep things looking real.
3: Even if we are on tape. Are we?
2: Well, I don't know. If I was at home watching, I could tell you, Fred.
3: Hi.

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1: Many see the video recorder as more than just a hot product. They may alter not only TV viewing habits, but also the way people spend their leisure time. With video recorders, people can record TV shows they're watching, record TV shows from a channel they're not watching, or even automatically record shows when they're not at home by electric timer.

0: Some video recorder owners swap TV tapes with each other. 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
0: There's also pressure against home video recorder systems. Universal Pictures and Walt Disney Productions are suing Sony for introducing and selling the Sony Betamax. According to the suit, the recorders encourage the pirating of copyrighted material.
2: Who's the man that we admire? 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
0: Judging from the enthusiastic reception the video recorders have received, Americans are ready to have their TV viewing habits re-channeled.
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1: Here's your Retro Rocks Long Island weather. Overnight, mostly clear skies. Overnight lows around 66. Later today, look for mostly sunny skies. Expect a high of around 79. What a beautiful start to your Monday out there already. And if you're dreaming of being outside today, it's going to be absolutely perfect. Right now, 66 and clear in Huntington.
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1: Hey folks, Ken Michaels here with our Beatles trivia for today, this time brought to you in the form of a game called All Those Years Ago, Version 1. In this game, I'll give you the titles of five Beatle or solo Beatle albums, and only two of them were released the same calendar year. You have to name both those albums. Name the two albums of the five released the same year. Are you ready? First one, Venus and Mars. Second, Mind Games. The third one, Dark Horse. Fourth one, The Beatles 1967 to 1970. And the last one, Ringo the Fourth. Venus and Mars, Mind Games, Dark Horse, The Beatles 1967 to 1970, and Ringo the Fourth. Can you pick the two albums of the five released the same year?
2: It's the nothing that makes us something. It's what we miss that hits the mark.

Were you able to figure out the answers in our Beatle game all those years ago, version 1? You had to name the two albums of the five I mentioned that were released the same year. The first one, Venus and Mars from Paul and Wings, came out May of 1975. The second one, John's Mind Games album, was released in November 1973. The third one was Dark Horse, George's album that coincided with his only North American tour, and that came out December 1974. The fourth one I mentioned was the Beatles compilation 1967 to 1970, often referred to as the Blue Album, released simultaneously with 1962 to 1966, or the Red Album, and they both came out April 1973. And finally, there's Ringo the Fourth, an album which saw Ringo co-writing 6 of the album's 10 songs, the most he had done on any of his previous albums, and that came out September 1977. Therefore, the two albums released the same year were John's Mind Games album and The Beatles 1967 to 1970, both of which came out in 1973. If those were your answers, you aced our Beatle game called All Those Years Ago Version 1. Catch Beatles trivia every single week and win great prizes on my website at kenmichaelsradio.com. Until next time, I'm Ken Michaels.

A flock of seagulls had a haircut that required its own environmental impact assessment. It was called Visionary. Here's another totally awesome 80s classic on Retro Rocks.

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1: Spandex was a privilege the 80s extended to absolutely everyone, regardless of qualifications. 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

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We're busy. 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You talk, we listen, the song plays. It's like leaving a voicemail that actually gets returned. Retro Rocks. Go ahead, say it.

Everybody knows nature had steam heat long before man even had a radiator. But now people are finally starting to take advantage of nature's steam heat in a big way.

0: Iceland, the entire island nation is heated with hot water from volcanically heated springs. And in California, natural steam heat is supplying enough energy to power 500,000 homes. This tapping of the Earth's own heat is called geothermal energy, and the California geothermal fields are unusual because they have dry heat.
1: Hi, fly, touch the sky, what you gonna do now the well's dry?
0: Geothermal fields are drilled like oil wells. Sometimes the drillers will strike superheated water, but the steam is often full of minerals that clog the pipes, so they look for dry steam, superheated pockets of air. There's a lot of dry steam in California. By the end of 1978, geothermal energy could be providing the power for about 1 million homes, and experts say about a quarter of California's electricity could come from geothermal sources by 1980. The economics of California's steam heat make it very attractive. Production costs are much less than coal or nuclear power, and only about half as much as oil-generated electricity. And if long-term water shortages threaten the West Coast hydroelectric power output, the dry steam may ease the burden. California energy consumers now find themselves in a unique situation. They can actually look forward to getting steamed up about energy prices because they know they won't get mad.
2: Coal in the boiler?
3: No good.
2: Oil in the burner?
3: No good.
2: Is it cold?
3: No.
2: Yes.
3: Yes, yes, yes. Come on, people, get hot.
0: Susan O'Connell on the News Blimp.
4: Here's your Retro Rocks Long Island weather. Overnight, mostly clear skies. Overnight lows around 66. Later today, look for mostly sunny skies. Expect a high of around 79. What a beautiful start to your Monday out there already. And if you're dreaming of being outside today, it's going to be absolutely perfect. Right now, 66 and clear in Huntington.
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3: On this day in 1985, David Bowie and Mick Jagger premiere their Dancing in the Street video at Live Aid. The clip plays simultaneously in London and Philadelphia, connecting the two concert venues. It is a strange, campy piece of work, two of rock's biggest figures mugging and dancing with zero choreography and total commitment. Earlier that day at Wembley Stadium, David delivers a performance of Heroes that stops the crowd cold. 72,000 people in the stadium, an estimated 1.9 billion watching worldwide. The song, written 8 years earlier in a Berlin studio near the wall, suddenly belongs to everyone. A day built around charity becomes one of the decade's defining musical moments.
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0: All in all, it's not been a banner year for the TV industry. For the first time in history, the number of viewers has actually dropped. But there has been one kind of news show that has managed to keep viewer interest aroused. The new sex-oriented sitcoms like Three's Company, Soap, and Love Boat. Now, according to the New York Times, network executives are planning a host of new sex-oriented TV shows for the next season.
1: Well, this is late. This is prime time. This is living the American way.
0: At a recent meeting of the International Radio and Television Society, execs from all three networks conceded sex-oriented shows may be the only way to draw back viewers. Even though they're billed as sex-oriented, though, the content of the shows now on the air is decidedly tame.
2: Hey, what you doing, man?
3: Just watching TV, man.
2: Watching TV? What are you watching, man?
3: I don't know, it's a movie about Indians, but it's really boring, man.
0: Religious groups initially planned a boycott to keep advertisers from sponsoring Soap during its pre-debut publicity blitz, but the boycott was scrapped when the show proved to be virtually inoffensive.
4: There's a movie on Channel 9.
5: Yeah, what?
4: Drama, Houston House Detective, 1953. Police Lieutenant Scratch Richards and a urologist named Happy try to track down radioactive chorus girl Honey Sanchez, who has a vial of deadly marijuana taped to her leg.
5: Oh, that's
4: Vince Mole, right. Darlene Edwards, and Elmer Fudd.
0: The Parent Teachers Association isn't happy with the programming. They want the networks to issue ratings for their shows, similar to movie ratings. The networks say rating TV shows would amount to censorship. The sex-oriented TV shows might not have been so popular a few years ago. According to the New York Times, one exec pointed out the shows are popular today because today's actresses don't wear brassieres.

0: Apparently, the networks plan on giving new meaning to the term boob tube.
1: I'm the best you can get. Have you guessed me yet? I'm the sign oozing out from your TV set.
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2: The Retro Rocks Long Island weather. Sunny skies today, highs reaching 82. Mostly clear skies tonight, lows near 66. Feeling that beautiful sunshine already warming things up this Monday morning? You're in for a fantastic day on the island, perfect for getting out there and enjoying it. Right now, 66 degrees and clear in Hicksville.
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We're going to test that theory right now. Here's another Retro 60s classic on Retro Rocks.

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2: 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But the song was first recorded as a Motown-style track by Gloria Jones in 1964. Her original was a high

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Incredibly, it worked. 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

Publicity about rear-end crashes causing an unusual number of fires in Ford Pintos led the Department of Transportation to begin an investigation of gas tank safety. But the Pinto wasn't the first small car Ford designed with a large built-in fire hazard.

0: Between 1960 and 1970, smaller Ford models, including the Mustang and Fairlane lines, were equipped with a flange-mounted gas tank, rigidly bolted to the body of the car. And in some cases, the top of the tank also served as the floor of the trunk. In a recent case decided in favor of passengers burned when their Ford Fairlane with the flange-mounted tank caught fire, the Supreme Court of Illinois ruled Ford was at fault for designing a tank which burst into flames so easily. The court cited many prior cases which all point to one conclusion. Automobile manufacturers have to design their products, bearing in mind that half of all collisions are rear-enders and that nearly 4% of the crashes resulted in fires.
1: My fenders was clicking the guardrail post. The guy beside me was white as a ghost.
2: Look out, look out, look out, look out!
3: There's fire in the hole and nothing left to burn.
0: As in the case of crash-testing Pintos, Ford ignored

0: Steve Crowley on the News Blimp.
1: The Retro Rocks Long Island weather. Sunny skies today, highs reaching 82. Mostly clear skies tonight, lows near 66. Looks like a pretty sweet start to the week if you're thinking about ditching work for the beach or hitting the boat today. Right now, 66 and clear in Woodbury.
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0: 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Retro Rocks.

0: She's always listening. You know this. You've made peace with it. So put the surveillance to work. Say, Alexa, play Retro Rocks. Now she's not just recording your every move, she's doing it to a soundtrack. Zeppelin, Steely Dan, Hall & Oates, 60s through the 80s. You know, the good stuff. Retro Rocks. The only thing in your house that isn't spying on you.
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3: 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And when Jeff Beck takes on A Day in the Life, he proves it. With just his guitar, Beck pulls out every bit of wonder, sadness, and chaos that made the Beatles' original so unforgettable. 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It's haunting, it's explosive, and it's a masterclass in how much emotion a single instrument can carry. Here's the legendary Jeff Beck with his jaw-dropping instrumental version of A Day in the Life on the Beatles Uncovered.

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0: With baseball season just around the corner, a lot of ball players are in spring training camp in Florida. But the players aren't the only ones who need to have their skills coached into them. So do the umpires who are supposed to be in charge of the game.
1: Shiver me timbers. That umpire needs Glasgow's. One of America's great
0: national pastimes is playing ball. Whether or not you feel the umps are doing a good job, you can give the credit or blame for most of the performances to Al Summers. Mr. Summers is the Dean of Baseball Umpires. His umpiring school in Daytona Beach has trained nearly 7,000 ball callers. Over half of the present Major League umpires have studied under him.
2: It's a very, very tough job, and it requires a lot of training to become a good professional umpire. In the past, why, nobody was around to teach us those things. We had to learn it the hard way.
3: Did you lose any games this season?
1: Well, I misplaced my Monopoly set.
4: Catch yourselves to root. No, it's just a game. You win, you lose.
0: Every spring, 100 umpiring hopefuls pay just over $500 to take the six-week umpiring course. In a good year, 20 grads will find work in the minors, the road to a major league position.
5: My father took me to Macy's department store to see two Yankee heroes. And what a tremendous thrill it was when my hero arrived drunk. And I said, gee, Hank, how many games did you win the series by? And he went, bleh.
0: The keys to becoming a good umpire, according to Mr. Summers, are good eyesight and a sense of humor.
1: Well, I throw a fastball, I throw a slow ball, I throw in a screwball, and I throw a canonical ball.
3: Now, when you face a powerful hitter, what do you throw?
1: Up.
0: One thing Mr. Summers doesn't have a sense of humor about himself is women umpires. After threat of a lawsuit, he trained his first female umpire last year.
2: He must have good physical stamina. It's a tough job, and I don't think if women are qualified or do have that physical stamina to stand a full season in baseball, especially in the big leagues. The future does not look bright for women umpires.
6: I've got the baseball because my baby got no baseball shoes.
0: According to Mr. Summers, a woman's place is not behind home.
2: You

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1: The Retro Rocks Long Island weather. Sunny skies today, highs reaching 82. Mostly clear skies tonight, lows near 66. It's a beautiful start to the week, and if you've been waiting for that first real taste of summer on the island, it is here. You'll definitely want to spend some time outside today. Right now, 67 and clear in Hopog.
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1: Hi, this is Tom Petty.
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0: 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Tap it. You know you want to. Every legend had a first hit. These are the tracks that struck gold and started it all. Let's rewind to where the magic began.
2: 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It peaked at number 11 on the U.S. Billboard Hot 100, introducing the band's signature feel-good sound to a wider audience. Here's a fun fact. Tom Johnston wrote the song with an idea that music has the power to bring people together and create peace, reflecting the optimistic spirit of the early 1970s.

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0: Now that it's springtime, President Carter has turned his attention to some nuclear planting. President Carter has just quietly taken some major steps to aid the construction and operation of nuclear power facilities in the U.S.
1: I have an energy crisis, and I need more power.
0: The president recently sent Congress a bill to speed nuclear plant construction by cutting down the time required to get construction permits and operating licenses for standard commercial reactors. The bill would also give states technical assistance and cash to assess their nuclear power needs.
2: Well, then why all this fallout over nuclear safety?
3: Bad press and bad statistics.
4: Oh, I see.
3: I took a look at the statistics just today on nuclear safety and... boy, they're really bad.
4: Are these figures available to the public?
3: Oh, sure. We've got them publicly posted right down there by the hot pile. Anybody can go down there, take a look at them anytime, day or night. It's all the same down there.
5: You've got the power to open the door.
0: In addition, President Carter established a task force to deal with the problem of how to dispose of or store nuclear wastes. So far, there's been no effective way of dealing with the problem of spent fuel and other radioactive byproducts.
2: Well, Ned, what about these reports that your new hot breeder reactor plant out by the high school is dumping harmfully potential radioactive waste into the river every day?
3: Well, that's silly, isn't it? There's no truth in that claim whatsoever. And logically, I ask you, how could we possibly do such a thing in broad daylight without being observed?
4: Well, you couldn't.
3: No, of course not. And that's why we do it at night.
4: Oh.
3: You ought to see it. It's like a fireworks display, only without noise.
0: The president also seems to be ready to battle Congress over his opposition to the experimental breeder reactor planned for Clinch River in Tennessee. President Carter opposes the reactor because its waste product, plutonium, can be made into nuclear weapons. Reportedly, the president will support a smaller breeder reactor that doesn't create plutonium. Meanwhile, surveys in New York and California find public sentiment against nuclear power is growing. And if these surveys are any indication, the president's recent support of nuclear power could result in a lot of fallout.

0: Ben Manila on the News Blimp.
1: The Retro Rocks Long Island weather. Sunny skies today, highs reaching 82. Mostly clear skies tonight, lows near 66. It's looking like an absolutely spectacular start to the week, especially if you're hoping to get some time by the water or out in the park today. Right now, 72 and clear in Plainview.
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1: Hi, this is Chuck Negron, formerly of Three Dog Night.
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0: Here's proof it was all worth it. Retro Rocks.

0: Hi, it's Matt Craig, and if you haven't listened to my show, New York's Best Rock, yet, do it! Do it now! I'm on every Saturday night at 11 p.m. Eastern on Retro Rocks and RetroRocks.net.
1: Hi, folks. Ken Michaels here with our Beatles trivia for today, brought to you in the form of a game called Famous Groupies. In this game, I mention the name of a famous person that you can find in the lyrics of a Beatle or solo Beatles song. And all you have to do is name that song. Ready to give it a try? The famous person is Charles de Gaulle, the famous French general and politician. Can you name what Beatle or solo Beatle song includes the name of Charles de Gaulle in the lyrics?
2: Meet Cool Hand Luke, a gentleman among gentlemen. When somebody else is talking, Luke listens politely.
3: You're going to have to shape up fast and hard for this gang. We got rules here. In order to learn them, you got to do more work with your ears than with your mouth.
4: What we got there?
5: You got a Lucas Jackson?
4: Maybe we ought to call it No Ears. You don't listen much, do you, boy?
5: I ain't heard that much worth listening to.
2: What we have here is a failure to communicate. What we have here is Paul Newman as Cool Hand Luke, a man and a motion picture that simply won't conform. From Warner Brothers 7 Arts in Color, Cool Hand Luke.
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1: Ken Michaels back with the answer to our Beatle game, Famous Groupies, in which you had to tell me the name of the Beatle or solo Beatle song that includes this famous person's name in the lyrics, Charles de Gaulle.
7: Watching Charles de Gaulle make a speech.
1: The song was a rocker that appeared on Paul's album with Wings, London Town. When they finished the song at Abbey Road Studios, Paul said, to get the atmosphere down at Abbey Road, we had the whole place done out with potted plants and little cafe umbrellas, little stripes, to make it look like a cafe. Hopefully that quote gave the song title away. If you said it was Cafe on the Left Bank, take a bow. You figured out the answer in today's Beatle game, Famous Groupies. Till next time, I'm Ken Michaels.

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Let's be honest. That little speaker has been listening to every word you say. Your fights, your snoring, the thing that you said about your brother-in-law. So give her something worth eavesdropping on. Say, Alexa, play Retro Rocks. And drown out their surveillance with Zeppelin, Elton, and Fleetwood Mac. Classic hits, classic rock from the 60s through the 80s. She'll still sell your secrets to somebody. But now there's a killer soundtrack under it. Retro Rocks on Alexa, whether she likes it or not.

In the U.S., it's not unusual for an economically depressed area to ask the government for loans to get the community back on its feet. But it's a little unusual when that economically depressed area turns out to be Miami Beach, once the winter wonderland of millionaires, playboys, and just ordinary tourists.

0: All of a sudden, Miami Beach finds itself in the position of a has-been. Revenues are down more than 40% of what they were in their 60s heyday.
1: As I wandered out on the streets of Miami, I said to myself, this is some fancy town.
0: Some say competition is the reason behind the tourist decline.

0: As a result of these problems, Miami Beach business people have gone to the U.S. government to guarantee $100 million in loans to spruce up the area.
1: That was so many years ago.
0: Locals are talking about the possibility of legalizing gambling as another incentive to bring back the tourists. It seems Miami Beach is ready to do practically anything to lose its newfound image as a last resort.
2: So now I can never go back to Miami.

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1: The Retro Rocks Long Island weather. Sunny skies today, highs reaching 82. Mostly clear skies tonight, lows near 66. Monday's kicking off with incredible sunshine out there. And if you're thinking about hitting the water or just enjoying the great outdoors, you've picked the perfect day to do it. Right now, 74 and clear in Smithtown.
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0: 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Here's another Retro 60s classic on Retro Rocks.

0: 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These people left the crater.
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1: 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They're saluting Procol Harum, Jimi Hendrix, Dave Matthews Band, and Tom Petty. Inhale the magic dust from the usual suspects and maybe pray for peace while you're at it.
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6: On this day in 1985, David Bowie and Mick Jagger premiere their Dancing in the Street video at Live Aid. The clip plays simultaneously in London and Philadelphia, connecting the two concert venues. It is a strange, campy piece of work, two of rock's biggest figures mugging and dancing with zero choreography and total commitment. Earlier that day at Wembley Stadium, David delivers a performance of Heroes that stops the crowd cold. 72,000 people in the stadium, an estimated 1.9 billion watching worldwide. The song, written 8 years earlier in a Berlin studio near the wall, suddenly belongs to everyone. A day built around charity becomes one of the decade's defining musical moments.
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0: dancing may lead to controversy when it involves school children, but it seems to work out fine when applied to the workforce. A number of large companies in association with local transit systems are making discount transit passes available to their employees.
1: You know, I think we're all bozos on this bus. Oh.
0: So far, employer pass programs are underway in Chicago, Dallas, Boston, Pittsburgh, Hartford, and other cities. Employers have often provided free parking space for employees who drive to work, but until now, little was done to subsidize workers who used mass transit.
2: What have you done for me lately?
0: Some states require large employers to report what efforts the companies have made to promote carpooling or use of public transportation. Transit pass programs seem to fit the bill perfectly.
3: Did I pass one?
4: No, but the fox did. Squeeze him right there. Maybe he'll pass another one.
5: Don't pass me by.
0: At the same time, transit authorities are trying to convince more companies to get involved with pass programs. The mass transit officials see the discount passes as the best way to increase the number of riders and ease their perennial deficits.
6: Driving that train.
7: I took the train, because I take trains a lot, but, it's mostly old people and myself. We just sit in a lounge car, and they tell me what a great President Harding was.
8: All aboard!
0: Generally, the discount passes allow the bearer unlimited transit use for a set price. Savings average about $50 a year.
9: But they find a way to make you pay.
0: But for now, it doesn't appear the discount passes will be made available to the individual man or woman on the street. They already use mass transit and don't need further enticement, according to transit officials. But those who get the passes appear to be making the most of the token gesture.
10: 'Cause he gets

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1: The Retro Rocks Long Island weather. Sunny skies today, highs reaching 82. Mostly clear skies tonight, lows near 66. This is exactly the kind of beautiful, clear Monday morning that makes you want to call in sick and head straight for the beach, isn't it? Right now, 75 and clear in Merrick.
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0: 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Your voice, your song, on the air. Nobody's stopping you, and let's be honest, nobody's screening you that hard either. Retro Rocks, a star is born. Probably.
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2: 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But the song's roots go back even further to 1958. Eddie Cochran's original had a rockabilly swagger that made it a classic long before the amps got turned up to 11. Let's go back to where it all began.

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Then, they spent 30 years proving otherwise. Here's another totally awesome 80s classic on Retro Rocks.

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1: 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Retro Rocks.

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The 70s looked at interior design and said, hold my beer. Here's another Retro 70s classic on Retro Rocks.

0: This bookcase has 47 pieces, and the instructions are just pictures of a guy smiling.
1: It's self-explanatory.
0: Look at the tools they list. An Allen wrench and a screwdriver. They left out sledgehammer. Side A goes into side D. I have 3 side A's, no side D.
1: At this point, we could use it for kindling. Hey, before I forget, you gotta check out Retro Rocks on Alexa.
0: More aggravation. Gotta...
1: Well, no.
0: Go into the app, scroll around, find the skill, enable the skill.
1: Okay, but this time...
0: Then ask Alexa. If it doesn't work, something's not linked.
1: Would you listen? There's no skill to enable this time.
0: Wait, what?
1: Just say, Alexa, play Retro Rocks. That's it.
0: Why didn't you lead with that?
2: Retro Rocks on Alexa. No skill required. Just classic hits and classic rock from the 60s, 70s, and 80s. Ask and play. No sledgehammer required.

0: business people are usually all in favor of getting things organized, except when it comes to unionization.
1: Hanging on to outdated imperialist dogma, which perpetuates the economic and social differences in our society.
0: Now unions and management are squaring off for the biggest showdown since the labor strikes of the 1930s. But hopefully, this time the confrontations aren't going to be as bloody. This time around, management is making use of a new weapon, a group of consulting firms whose sole purpose is advising business people on how they can keep unions out of their companies.
2: I'll take it from here. Follow me. Right, Chief.
0: Some of the consultants charge hundreds of dollars to attend their anti-union seminars, but many business people feel it's well worth the price.
3: But the most

0: us now. We see the violence inherent in the system. Shut up!
1: Meantime, labor unions are trying to tackle their own image problem through an advertising blitz. The International Ladies Garment Workers Union has already had success with their commercial showing workers singing the union song.
2: I work for the union, 'cause she's so good to me.
1: The American Federation of State, County, and Municipal Employees, which has 750,000 members, is going on TV with a $1 million ad campaign. The unions hope to dispel some of the distrust people have for them by pointing out the important job they do.

The struggle between labor and management is certain to draw a lot of attention, but it remains to be seen whether it will result in the formation of a more perfect union.

0: Susan O'Connell on the News Blimp.
1: The Retro Rocks Long Island weather. Sunny skies today, highs reaching 82. Mostly clear skies tonight, lows near 66. What a spectacular way to kick off your Monday. If you're dreaming of the beach or a boat ride, today is absolutely made for it. Right now, 77 and clear in Bethpage.
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4: 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We're Genesis.

0: This weekend, Retro Rocks turns back the clock to the fabulous 60s. We'll feature the music, the news, and events that made that decade a special time. From the British invasion to the psychedelic sounds, we'll feature it all. So check it out. The Retro 60s weekend begins Friday night at 5 Eastern on Retro Rocks. Tune in and drop out. The Beatles wrote the soundtrack of a generation. Now the greatest band of all time gets a fresh new spin.
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2: Some voices are so full of truth, they can turn the quietest song into something soul-shaking. Ray Charles, the genius himself, takes Yesterday, one of the Beatles' most delicate ballads, and fills it with heartache, hope, and raw lived-in soul. What was once a gentle melody becomes a gospel-tinged prayer for the past. Only Ray Charles could do that. This is more than a cover. It's a transformation. Here's Ray Charles with his powerful version of Yesterday on the Beatles Uncovered.

In the 80s, shoulder pads were so enormous that women were essentially walking around with their own built-in offensive line. Fashion has never been braver. Here's another totally awesome 80s classic on Retro Rock.

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0: reached for the liquid hairnet and I sprayed my head with room deodorizer. All day long, I reminded myself of the great outdoors.
1: Americans seem to have developed a phobia about smells. There are products that rid people of odors from smelly feet, armpits, or even genitals. With the advent of truth in advertising, the testing of personal care products has become big business. But just how are these foot sprays, deodorants, and mouthwashes tested for efficiency? Well, with a room full of smelly people and some professional sniffers.
2: By actually sniffing the armpit. Men come in, strip to the waist, put their arms up, and we go under there and sniff them.
1: Carl Klump is one such professional sniffer. He works for the Gillette Company.
3: Ever since he was a little boy, everything he's finding around the house, he sticks up his nose.
1: The test subjects earn a few dollars for their participation, but not everyone can muster sufficient odor.
4: Stink butt.
2: Maybe spend a weekend without washing their armpits, for instance, to try to generate malodor. So they would come in, say, on a Monday, and we have three or four people that would evaluate their armpits by sniffing them, recording what they feel was the amount of malodor, and then if they had sufficient odor, then we would ask them to apply some materials under their arms, and after so many hours, they would come back, and we'd evaluate them again.
5: Say what you will, but I'm a stinker.
1: Anytime you see an ad for a product that promises to stop odor, the product has probably been tested by human noses. This is one job where people don't have to worry about being replaced by machines.
6: If you run out of deodorant, go into the kitchen and put a bay leaf under each arm. Doesn't stop you from perspiring, but you smell like soup.
1: But sniffers say it takes more than just a good nose to turn pro.
7: Oh, but you got a nose like no. Nobody's nose, and nobody knows where it may lead you.
2: There is a certain aesthetic involved in the whole thing. If it's revolting to you to see someone's armpits in front of you, the thought of smelling them would actually make a job very difficult for you. You probably would not do a thorough job. You'd be afraid almost to inhale and sniff.
8: Smells like a dead cat in here.
1: There are now about 20 independent testing companies suddenly making big money due to the increased demand for the evaluation of personal care products. And Mr. Klump seems content, sticking other people in his nose's business.
5: Ooh, that smell. Can't you smell that smell?
1: Ben Manila on the News Blimp.
9: The Retro Rocks Long Island weather. Sunny skies today, highs reaching 82. Mostly clear skies tonight, lows near 66. You couldn't ask for a more beautiful start to the week out there, especially if you're planning on spending any time by the water today. Right now, 78 and clear in Bayshore.
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0: Chuck Matthews from Greatest Hits USA, and I'd like to invite you to join me this weekend on Retro Rocks. Greatest Hits USA takes you through the past with the music from the 60s, 70s, and beyond. 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Greatest Hits USA.
1: Before they ruled the charts, they had to make their first move. These debut hits kicked off legendary careers. Let's drop the needle on the songs that started it all.
2: 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It peaked at number 2 on the U.S. Billboard Hot 100 and number 1 on the R&B charts, making it their breakthrough success. Here's a fun fact. Their version was actually released before Marvin Gaye's more famous rendition. While both became classics, Gladys Knight's version was more up-tempo and featured a lively call-and-response style with the Pips.
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1: 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Retro Rocks.

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Don't call us. We're busy. Go to retrorocks.net/requests and record it right there in your own voice. You talk, we listen, the song plays. It's like leaving a voicemail that actually gets returned. Retro Rocks. Go ahead, say it.

0: Have you ever wondered what it would be like if Congress televised their meetings? Stay tuned. The House of Representatives is planning to start gavel-to-gavel coverage of their proceedings.
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2: Thank you. Boy, it's cold out.
3: Oh, yeah? How cold is it?
2: It is so cold that I heard they were going to smuggle Liz Ray back to Washington to heat things up.
3: Yeah.
2: Stick around. We'll be right back after a bang of the gavel.
4: Washington, we're watching you. What the hell you gonna do?
0: The plan to put Congress on TV is controversial and unlike the coverage given famous events like the Watergate hearings. Congress wants to be in charge of the broadcasts itself. The camera operators would work for Congress and not the networks. And the only thing the cameras will be allowed to show are the official proceedings on the rostrum.
5: I want to grow up to be a politician and take over this beautiful land.
0: The TV networks and a few maverick congressmen feel it's not appropriate for the people making the news to also be controlling the news coverage. But the congressional leadership is worried about the image of the House. What would the public think if the TV showed an empty hall or congressmen reading newspapers, napping, or joking during debate?
6: All right, gentlemen, I think that's really enough, sir, for today. Let's all retire into the retirement room and have a little drinky drink.
3: Yeah.
0: Much of the most important work in Congress goes on in committees, and the congressmen don't want to be accused of not working just because they aren't always appearing on camera.

Nobody's sure just how popular the TV coverage of Congress will be, or if any stations will carry the congressionally controlled coverage. But even if they get the lowest Nielsen rating in history, Congress isn't worried about being canceled.

0: Steve Crowley on the News Blimp.
1: The Retro Rocks Long Island weather. Sunny skies today, highs reaching 82. Mostly clear skies tonight, lows near 66. What an absolutely gorgeous afternoon out there on the island. If you can sneak away from the office, it's a perfect day for the beach or just about any outdoor fun. Right now, 77 and clear in Babylon.
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1: Hey there, Ken Michaels here with today's Beatles trivia, brought to you in the form of a game called The Beatle One-Liner. In this game, I recite a line from the lyrics of a Beatle or solo Beatle song, and all you have to do is name it. How good are you with lyrics? We'll find out right now with this one-liner. Here goes. The line reads, "Now that you've found another key, what are you going to play?" Now that you found another key, what are you going to play? Can you tell me what Beatles song or solo Beatles song contains those lyrics?

Ken Michael's back with the answer to our Beatle one-liner. Do you know what Beatle or solo Beatle song contains the lyrics, "Now that you found another key, what are you going to play?" The answer is a song that was originally intended for the soundtrack of the Beatles animated film Yellow Submarine, but instead it made it onto what became the Magical Mystery Tour album. It was first released as the B-side for the Beatles single All You Need Is Love. John was known for having written the verses, while Paul wrote the chorus.

You said the song was Baby, You're a Rich Man. Congratulations. You figured out the answer to our Beatle one-liner. Till next time, I'm Ken Michaels.

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0: Who would pay for the privilege of watching commercials? Moviegoers, that's who. A trip to the movies used to be an escape from the hounds of Madison Avenue, but not anymore. Many theater owners are running commercials between their feature films.
1: Yes, my brother Gog was wrong about the comet. How were we to know it would land right in the middle of our giant warehouse?
0: But there's hot debate over the commercials in the movie industry. The studios are violently opposed to running the spots. They say it'll turn off potential moviegoers and add to the decline in movie attendance. Theater owners are all in favor. They say in the face of rising costs, the money they're paid for running the commercials can help keep the cost of tickets down. In Europe, moviegoers have to sit through 10 minutes of commercials between films.
1: It's a cataclysmic sale down here. We're flooded. We're over our poor heads in remnants, burn ends, and labels from such naturally famous weaves as Royal Moo, Lemurian, Western S.

0: first American commercial being syndicated is a 30-second spot for Seiko watches. But the two companies which produce commercials for theaters hope to get the ad time expanded to 3 minutes. Theater owners are paid about $20 per minute for each ad seen by 1,000 viewers. With this gold mine at hand, theater operators are holding their breath, hoping the public will sit still for the ads. Moviegoers have yet to show whether the ads will be considered a coming attraction or a numbing distraction. Tom Powell on the News Blimp.
1: The Retro Rocks Long Island weather. Sunny skies today, highs reaching 82. Mostly clear skies tonight, lows near 66. Hope you've managed to find some time to enjoy this absolutely beautiful Monday afternoon. It's just perfect out there if you're stepping outside on the island. Right now, 77 and clear in Islip.
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0: 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Retro Rocks.

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2: On this day in 1985, David Bowie and Mick Jagger premiere their Dancing in the Street video at Live Aid. The clip plays simultaneously in London and Philadelphia, connecting the two concert venues. It is a strange, campy piece of work, two of rock's biggest figures mugging and dancing with zero choreography and total commitment. Earlier that day at Wembley Stadium, David delivers a performance of Heroes that stops the crowd cold. 72,000 people in the stadium, an estimated 1.9 billion watching worldwide. The song, written 8 years earlier in a Berlin studio near the wall, suddenly belongs to everyone. A day built around charity becomes one of the decade's defining musical moments.
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came out in 1975 and convinced an entire generation the ocean was trying to kill them. The ocean couldn't be reached for comment. 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

0: yourself in that mirror. Huh? Look at your complexion. Oh. Look at those zits. Stand up straight. Stick out your chest. Smile.
1: They say healthcare in America is in bad shape. Yet in a year's time, Americans may never get another stuffy nose, suffer another case of the blahs, or endure an upset stomach.
2: There was a woman in Georgia, didn't feel just right. She had fever all day and chills at night.
1: The Federal Trade Commission is proposing to cure all these maladies and more forever. How are they going to accomplish this medical miracle? By prohibiting over-the-counter drug manufacturers from using non-medical terms to sell their products. The FTC is proposing that the drug manufacturers limit themselves to a few approved words to explain what their remedies are supposed to remedy. If the FTC gets its way, Americans will never have to have another drop of medicine to cure a stuffy nose. Of course, a few of them may have to take something to ease their rhinitis and sinusitis.
3: This is it. Achoo! Doctor, give him that really big disease. Achoo!
1: But at least they won't have to worry about upset stomachs, even if they do have to deal with occasional attacks of flatulence.
4: Today's modern now-a-go-go woman just pops these simple little pills.
1: Cough suppressants will become a thing of the past under the new FTC plan, being replaced forever by antitussives.
5: You can feel his disease.
6: Uh-oh, I think he's caught it. Doctor, give him something for his cough.
7: Here's a quarter.
8: Oh, that's not much.
7: Not much of a cough.
1: The new plan is designed to prevent consumers from being confused about what over-the-counter drug commercials are talking about. But the drug companies are furious. They say the proposed regulations are what will confuse consumers. Besides that, they say it's an abridgment of the advertiser's right to free speech and say they'll sue the government if the FTC institutes the proposed guidelines.
9: The doctors all come up with the same answer. Boy, if I'm that far gone, there's nowhere left to go.
1: But no matter what words are used, many people feel they can get the relief they need by having the commercial end.
10: From the bottom of your fever to the throbbing in your toe, you got it cold.
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11: The Retro Rocks Long Island weather. Sunny skies today, highs reaching 82. Mostly clear skies tonight, lows near 66. What an absolutely perfect start to the week out there today. If you're not at a park or the beach, you're missing out on some fantastic weather for all your outdoor plans. Right now, 78 and clear in Massapequa Park.
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0: Here's proof it was all worth it. Retro Rocks.

0: She's always listening. You know this. You've made peace with it. So put the surveillance to work. Say, Alexa, play Retro Rocks. Now she's not just recording your every move, she's doing it to a soundtrack. Zeppelin, Steely Dan, Hall & Oates, 60s through the 80s. You know, the good stuff. Retro Rocks. The only thing in your house that isn't spying on you.
1: You know the song,
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3: The Talking Heads gave Take Me to the River a new wave twist and became their signature song in 1978. But the song was first recorded by Al Green in 1974. His original version blended gospel and soul before the Talking Heads reimagined it with their cool, quirky style. Let's go back to where

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paisley, stripes, all on the same person at the same time on purpose. The 70s had a lot of explaining to do and refused to do any of it. 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

0: 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Looking at the cover.
1: You may not be able to tell a book by its cover, but according to Woody Hawkswender, you certainly can sell a book by its cover. Mr. Hawkswender is one of the dozen or so people in the country who make their livings writing the blurbs on paperback book covers.
2: Paperback writers.
3: I've been thinking blurbs, and I find that I'm constantly looking in the world, in the universe out there for the perfect blurb.
1: Blurb writers use hyperbole to grab attention. In other words, when a blurb writer gets finished with a book, it's no longer just a good book or even a great book. Instead, the story could be blazing, burning, haunting, chilling, thrilling, searing, scorching, or sizzling.
2: It's only words, and words are all I have.
1: But even with all the great or stunning words to choose from, blurb writers can occasionally go dry of ideas. When that happens to Mr. Hawkswender, he just goes out and gets ideas from other book covers.
3: Sometimes I get stuck, sometimes I get in a pinch, and I run out to a bookstore. And I spend my lunch hour in a bookstore looking at other paperback books that we've done, that other people have done, that have been done through the ages.
4: Just like a paperback novel, the kind the drugstore sells.
1: Blurb writers crank out about 200 blurbs a year, or just about one every working day. The basic themes for the blurb are developed in conference with key publishing executives, and the picture that's going to be used on the cover plays an important part in what the blurb will be.
3: People look at the paperback books and they don't understand these are actually canvases painted by really fine, highly paid artists who read a synopsis or read the book itself and try and portray or evoke a scene from the book.
2: I've been writing down these old stories now for about 18 years or so.
1: One picture may be worth 1,000 words, but to the blurb writer, the right 12 words are worth 10,000 book sales. Tom Powell on the News Blimp.
5: The Retro Rocks Long Island weather. Sunny skies today, highs reaching 82. Mostly clear skies tonight, lows near 66. What an absolutely perfect afternoon to be out on the water or just enjoying the sunshine on the deck. If you're planning on being outside today, it's just going to get better. Right now, 78 and clear in Cold Spring Harbor.
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2: 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They drift, they shimmer, they haunt. And nobody captures that feeling quite like Rufus Wainwright. With his lush vocals and cinematic style, Rufus turns Across the Universe into a dreamy meditation full of longing and light. It's delicate but deep, letting every note breathe and every word land like poetry. It isn't just a cover. It's a slow dive into the quiet magic that made the original so unforgettable. Here's Rufus Wainwright with a hauntingly beautiful version of Across the Universe on the Beatles.

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It was called Visionary. Here's another totally awesome 80s classic on Retro Rocks.

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In the 70s, a man could grow a mustache that frightened small animals, put on a brown turtleneck, and consider himself irresistible. And he was right. It's infuriating. 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

0: Hi, it's Matt Craig, and if you haven't listened to my show, New York's Best Rock, yet, do it! 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
1: It's time for...

0: You're applying for a job, and now that you've filled out all the forms and given your social security number, employment history, and 3 references, you're ready for the final step. It's time for your lie detector test.
1: We have to extricate the truth from this unbeliever on pain of torture. Liar!
0: Businesses with lots of cash or valuables on hand have started to make lie detector tests a routine part of screening job applicants.
1: Confess! Confess! Confess!
2: Liar! Liar!
3: Liar!
4: Liar!
0: The American Civil Liberties Union estimates 300,000 lie detector tests were given to job hunters last year. And some security companies give up to 40 tests a day.
5: Don't believe me if I tell you, not a word if this is true.
0: People who refuse to take lie detector tests are often disqualified automatically from the job. So to protect your right to privacy, lawyers say you should get a polygraph operator to show you the questions you'll be asked before the test begins.

0: In fact, the American Polygraph Association advises lie detector operators to review the questions with the applicant to avoid confusion or surprise during the test.
1: Don't play games with me, infidel. Confess.
2: You keep lying when you ought to be truthful.
1: Confess.
0: Lie detector operators say they can pick out people with drinking or gambling problems about 90% of the time.
1: Confess.
0: Employers are impressed by that claim of accuracy, but the really big selling point is the cost. A lie detector test can be given for about half the cost of a traditional security investigation.
1: Confess!
0: Perhaps brains, experience, and good looks aren't enough to get you a good job anymore. No matter what your other qualifications are, seems like you need good respiration, galvanic skin response, and blood pressure if you want to make it to the top today. Ben Manila on the News Blimp.
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4: The Retro Rocks Long Island weather. Mostly clear skies tonight, lows dropping to around 69. Tomorrow, expect sunny skies with highs topping out near 87. That sunshine is really hitting its stride out there this afternoon. And if you've got some plans to hit the beach or the boat tomorrow, it looks absolutely perfect. Right now, 78 and clear in Amityville.
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0: Let's be honest. That little speaker has been listening to every word you say. Your fights, your snoring, the thing that you said about your brother-in-law. So give her something worth eavesdropping on. Say, Alexa, play Retro Rocks. And drown out their surveillance with Zeppelin, Elton, and Fleetwood Mac. Classic hits, classic rock, from the 60s through the 80s. She'll still sell your secrets to somebody. But now there's a killer soundtrack under it. Retro Rocks on Alexa, whether she likes it or not.
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0: Let's rewind to where the magic began.
2: Released on February 14th, 1985, You Give Good Love was Whitney Houston's first hit song. It peaked at number 3 on the U.S. Billboard Hot 100 and number 1 on the R&B charts, making her an instant star. Here's a fun fact. Initially, the song was not expected to be her breakthrough hit, but its success helped pave the way for her legendary debut album and massive follow-up hits like Saving All My Love for You.

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In the 60s, 3 minutes of music could move a generation. We're going to test that theory right now. Here's another Retro 60s classic on Retro Rocks.

I wonder if you're lonesome tonight. You know, someone said the world's a stage and each must play a part. Fate had me playing in love with you as my sweetheart. Act one was where we met. I loved you at first glance. You read your lines so cleverly and never missed a cue. 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
1: Let your freak flag fly this week on the Flower Power Hour with Ken and MJ. They're saluting Procol Harum, Jimi Hendrix, Dave Matthews Band, and Tom Petty. Inhale the magic dust from the usual suspects and maybe pray for peace while you're at it.
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5: Hey folks, Ken Michaels here with today's Beatles trivia question. While most of the songs the Beatles recorded have all four of them playing on them, there are numerous songs that have two or three Beatles, and still a few that only have just one. As far as their core catalog from their albums Please Please Me through Let It Be, John was the only Beatle on Julia, Paul the only Beatle on Yesterday, Blackbird, and Mother Nature's Son. Ringo was the only Beatle on Goodnight. But as far as George, there's only one Beatles recording where he's the only Beatle on it. Can you name it?
6: Hey, Jerry, what's the story?
7: If you grew up during the Big Depression like I did, you know what it means to make a buck and to save a buck. 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
8: So that's the story, Jerry!
7: That's the story!
5: Oh, no. Were you able to name the only song the Beatles recorded during their years together in which George is the only Beatle on the record? The song was written by George on the harmonium after a dinner party at the home of Beatle friend, musician, and artist Klaus Voormann. It was the second full-blown Indian recording, following the song Love You Too on the Beatles album Revolver. George said he wrote this song based on a piece of music by Ravi Shankar that he'd recorded for All India Radio. George said Ravi's piece was very long, about 30 to 40 minutes, and was written in different parts with a progression in each. And George said what he wrote was a mini version of that, recorded in three segments and spliced together later. George played the sitar, acoustic guitar, the tambora, and sang the lead vocal, and was the only Beatle on it. If your answer was, within you, without you, good for you. You figured out the answer in our Beatles trivia question of the day. Till next time, I'm Ken Michael.
1: The Retro Rocks Long Island weather. Mostly clear skies tonight, lows dropping to around 69. Tomorrow, expect sunny skies with highs stopping out near 87. That sunshine is really hitting its stride out there this afternoon. And if you've got some plans to hit the beach or the boat tomorrow, it looks absolutely perfect. Right now, 78 and clear in Amityville.
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3: We're Duran Duran.
4: Yes, we are.
0: Here's proof it was all worth it. Retro Rocks.

0: 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Your voice, your song, on the air. Nobody's stopping you, and let's be honest, nobody's screening you that hard either. Retro Rocks, a star is born. Probably.
1: It's time for

0: There's a saying that if you want something done right, you should do it yourself. Well, that maxim may soon be applied to pregnancy testing. The first American over-the-counter self-pregnancy test has just been marketed.
1: There's an island way out in the sea, where the babies, they all grow on trees.
2: I was involved.
3: They're
2: an extremely good example of oral contraception 2 weeks ago. I asked a girl to go to bed with me, and she said no.
0: Do-it-yourself pregnancy tests could have many advantages. For one thing, making an appointment and waiting for the results of a lab test can take a long time, especially when the person being tested wants to know her condition as quickly as possible.
4: Well, how do you tell? I mean, how do you know for sure?
5: I got a surprise for you. A child is coming.
0: A home pregnancy test costs only about $10 and takes only 2 hours. A woman who desired a baby and tested positive could begin her prenatal care immediately at the most critical stage of the fetus. Conversely, it would also be easier to terminate an unwanted pregnancy in the early stage.
6: You met me at a party about 6 to 8 weeks ago, and you said I was a real good sport.
7: How are you, Jane?
6: Pregnant. And I'm going to jump out the window.
7: Say, you are a good sport, aren't you, Jane?
0: But not all medical authorities are confident about the benefits of do-it-yourself pregnancy tests. They say many women may not bother getting proper doctor's care early in their pregnancy if they don't even have to go to the doctor in the first place. And some health experts are worried many women won't do the home test properly, since it does require care, thus giving them false results either one way or the other.
8: Think I'm gonna have a baby.
0: But with or without wholehearted medical approval, the do-it-yourself method promises to be very popular. Many women would like to find out themselves right away, rather than go through a pregnant pause, waiting for a doctor's appointment.

0: Ben Manila on the News Blimp.
1: The Retro Rocks Long Island weather. Mostly clear skies tonight, lows dropping to around 69. Tomorrow, expect sunny skies with highs topping out near 87. If you're already thinking about getting out on the island tomorrow, it's shaping up to be an absolutely perfect day for the beach or the boat. Right now, 74 and clear in Copaig.
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0: This bookcase has 47 pieces, and the instructions are just pictures of a guy smiling.
1: It's self-explanatory.
0: Look at the tools they list. An Allen wrench and a screwdriver. They left out sledgehammer. Side A goes into side D. I have three side A's, no side D.
1: At this point, we could use it for kindling. Hey, before I forget, you gotta check out Retro Rocks on Alexa.
0: More aggravation.
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1: Okay, but this time...
0: Then ask Alexa, if it doesn't work, something's not linked.
1: Would you listen? There's no skill to enable this time.
0: Wait, what?
1: Just say, Alexa, play Retro Rocks. That's it.
0: Why didn't you lead with that?
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